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So Luke Combs picked up three CMA nominations for later this year, Entertainer, Male Vocalist, and Album of the Year. Number four today, Luke Combs, Rethink Some Things. Number four song on the Cold Country Top 5 is Power.

Northern Arizona's new country leader, Cult Country 107.5, Luke Combs, Rethink Some Things. That's today's number four song on the Cult Country Top 5 at 5. Well, Flatland Cavalry already won ACM Group of the Year. 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We'll find out in November. They're at number three today, Never Coming Back with Cult Country 107.5.

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1: Flatland Calvary at number three today with Never Coming Back. Five biggest songs of the day on the Cold Country Top 5 at 5. We're up to number two. Lauren Elena, Chase Matthew checking in at number two with All My Exes.

Lauren Elena, Chase Matthew, All My Exes. Today's number two song on the Cold Country Top 5 at 5. Kenny Chesney's already looking beyond Silver Sands Marina. Several stadiums are teasing what appears to be a major 27 tour announcement for Kenny. He's at number one today with Carry On. Number one song on the Cold Country Top 5 at 5.

0: Kenny Chesney in the number one spot today with Carry On. Today's number one song on the Cold Country Top 5 at 5. It's Lance here. Hey, we got a chance for you to win some tickets to go see Mile High Bull Bash over at Findlay Toyota Center. All you got to do is look us up on Cold Country 107.5 on Facebook, right there pinned to the top. You see the post. Just leave your comment, letter buck, for your chance to win some tickets. 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
15: Isn't that a daisy?
16: In Oak Creek this afternoon, sun and clouds, a thunderstorm in some areas, 85. The chance of a shower thunderstorm tonight, the low 62. Clouds, some sun with a shower thunderstorm tomorrow, the high 85. In Chino Valley this afternoon, clouds and sun with a thunderstorm, 85. Flagstaff, a couple of scattered showers and thunderstorms this afternoon, some sun in the mix as well, the high 77.
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0: Northern Arizona's new country leader, Cold Country 107.5, Jason Aldean, anytime soon. Got that fresh new music for you right there. Luke Combs got another huge 2027 in front of him. Another huge tour. Treaty Oak Revival and Avery Anna already joining him for some selected dates. Luke Combs, right now, When It Rains, It Pours, Cold Country 107.5.
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Northern Arizona's new country leader, Cold Country 107.5, Scotty McCreary, Hootie and the Blowfish, and Bottle Rockets. Ella Langley came within one nomination of tying the all-time record last week, just shy of Alan Jackson's 10 back in 2009. She got herself 9 CMA nominations. It's Be Her with Cold Country 107.5.

Always got that fresh new music for you first. It's Rodney Atkins. The years are short. Northern Arizona's new country leader, Cold Country 107.5. Clean Slate arrives October 30th from Dustin Lynch, and he says the title fits exactly where he is personally, creatively heading into that chapter. Dustin Lynch and Easy to Love with Cold Country 107.5 right now.

0: Northern Arizona's new country leader, Cold Country 107.5, Gary, Jay, and Joe Don, otherwise known as Rascal Flatts. Life is a highway. It's Lance here, and it's time for Today in Country Music History. Let's do this. This is a big one. September 14th, 1946, a tall, slender guy named Hank Williams auditioned for publisher Fred Rose at Acuff Rose in Nashville.
1: I'm so lonesome I could cry.
0: Now, Rose initially signed him as a songwriter, not a performer. Later, he became his producer, helping launch what is one of the most important careers in the history of country music. I mean, arguably the most important ever. On this day in 1956, songwriter Beth Nielsen Chapman was born down in Texas. She later wrote Faith Hill's This Kiss, Lori Morgan's 5 Minutes, hits for Alabama, Trisha Yearwood, Diamond Rio. And on September 14th, 2021, Luke Combs was named the Songwriter of the Year at the Nashville Songwriter Awards. Well, my name's Lance. Could have just about wrapped things up for me. I got Hardy, Eric Church, Morgan Wallen, and Tim McGraw together, plus Carrie Underwood, coming up next with Colt Country 107.5.
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0: Northern Arizona's new country leader, Cold Country 107.5, Hardy, Eric Church, Morgan Wallen, Tim McGraw, and MacArthur. It's Lance here. Carrie Underwood has always had a little bit of a rock fan hiding inside of this country superstar. She spent this year judging American Idol and even into the season singing Motley Crue. Carrie Underwood's blown away with Cold Country 107.5.
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7: Hey there. It is John Chombi in for new mama Elena. She's off having her baby girl. Welcome to a brand new week of Backstage Country with a brand new host, or hosts, so to speak. They have earned more than 45 award show nominations, taken home nearly 20 awards, including multiple Grammys, AMAs, People's Choice, CMA, ACM Awards, in addition to an Emmy Award. Last Friday, they just released their 12th studio album. And guys, it has been a minute since you've all been here. So happy you're back. And finally, I get to do this with you.
6: Yeah.
7: Karen, Kimberly, Jimmy, Phillip, Little Big Town.
8: Hi.
9: Hey, John.
8: So good
9: John.
8: To see you.
10: Good to see you, man.
6: It's so good to see you. It has been a while. And we are so happy to be here with you, John. And everybody else listening. And Elena, congrats.
11: Yeah.
6: Oh, my word. We're so happy for you. It's just the best job on earth being a mama. We plan to tell lots of stories behind the cuts from our just released album, It's a Dying Art, and more, not just baby talk.
7: Got a lot to get to, so plenty of time to do it. So Little Big Town is here all week, so let's go.

0: John Chombi here, subbing for new mama Elena. Welcome to Backstage Country. Little Big Town is here with us this week. So, Philip, you and I had a conversation during the album showcase, and you told me something, again, this old school guy loved hearing. The album is pure, no tracks. You guys did it all in the studio with all the instruments in there together.
1: Yeah, real humans.
0: Real humans all together. No one, coming in 10 minutes later and all of that. What got you all on the same page with that one, with that idea?
1: I mean, I think we've always been a band that are purists in our form and interpretation of how we, our filter of music is, we love when it's real emotion and you hear some of the frailty or some of the imperfections in music. I think those are the things that are very important, and we can't get rid of those. And going back, listening to some older records that we love, they're not perfect, and so that's a dying art in a longabout way. And just the energy of that whole idea of just being together, looking each other in the eye, connecting and creating something all together. It's really a beautiful thing when it comes together like that. And so I think that's what I'm really proud of, is just we were able to do it and stay together and found a home and found a great journey along the way.
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14: Through the overnight hours in Sedona, partly cloudy skies, a shower thunderstorm in some areas, low 62. Cloud, sun with a shower thunderstorm for your Tuesday, the high 86. Chino Valley, 62 overnight, chance of a storm, 85 sets in for Tuesday. And in Flagstaff, tonight, the overnight, partly cloudy, a shower thunderstorm in spots, low 51. Plenty of clouds on Tuesday with a couple of scattered showers and storms, 77.
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it's Kimberly from Little Big Town. 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
1: Yeah, the bond that has been created because simply from the laugh that we've lived together is part of the bond, for sure.

0: John Chompy here, subbing for new mama Elena. We're talking with Little Big Town, our host this week on Backstage Country. We've got It's a Dying Art, their brand new album just released last Friday. Okay, so 26 years together?
1: Yes.
2: Somewhere around there.
3: Who's counting?
0: That's longer than lots of marriages.
1: Yeah.
0: I speak from experience. What's your secret, if there is any?
2: Oh. Respect.
3: I was about to say respect.
2: Love. Loving each other.
3: Friendship.
1: Trust.
2: Yeah.
3: Living a lot of life together.
1: Yeah, the bond that has been created because simply from the life that we've lived together is part of the bond, for sure.
3: And seeing from where we started, our journey from then to now, I mean, we've seen a lot of stuff, kids.
0: Yep. Well, a lot of us on this side have had to have known you for a long time, have seen that too, and kind of grown with you.
1: Yeah,
0: it's been an interesting, just interesting to see it from our perspective too.
1: Yeah,
0: how you've grown into who you are, and it's really nice to see.
1: Thank you.
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2: 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If you're ready, we are. I'm Kimberly from this week's host, Little Big Town.
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0: John Chombi here, subbing for new mama Elena. We're talking with Little Big Town, our host this week on Backstage Country. We've got It's a Dying Art, their brand new album just released last Friday. So you're going to be out on a full theater tour.
1: Woo-hoo. Yes.
0: Theater tour. This is not amphitheater. This is theater.
1: No, it's like the iconic, beautiful, you know, like the Fox in Atlanta and the Chicago Theater. Yeah. And
0: I think I could take some, I'm going to try to take somebody from Chicago to see the one.
1: Okay.
0: Anyway, how are you incorporating this album into the tour? Because you have to play your hits, obviously.
2: Yeah.
3: You know, it ties in with the sonic picture. The acoustics in these theaters are just incredible. It's a great place to experience music and for people to really, you know, the tour's called
2: For the Art of It.
3: And so just to appreciate the art in just the building and the architecture alone. But these are the greatest, we feel like some of the best venues to showcase this record and this music and for people to really, you know, tune in and listen.
2: And it'll be a great mix of the new songs and the ones that the fans have loved for years.
0: But the theater tour makes a lot of sense for you guys because of where, you know, your evolution. It just seems like this, listening to the album, this would be a perfect place to hear it.
3: That's what we thought too.
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13: Through the overnight hours in Sedona, partly cloudy skies, a shower thunderstorm in some areas, low 62. Cloud sun with a shower thunderstorm for your Tuesday, the high 86. Chino Valley, 62 overnight chance of a storm, 85 set same for Tuesday. And in Flagstaff, tonight, the overnight, partly cloudy, a shower thunderstorm in spots, low 51. Plenty of clouds on Tuesday with a couple of scattered showers and storms, 77.

It's Kimberly from Little Big Town. Stick around, because we're going to share some new music you're going to love, we hope. The Backstage Breakout single is coming your way in just a few on Backstage Country.

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1: John Chombi here, subbing for new mama Elena. Welcome to Backstage Country. Little Big Town is here with us this week. It's a dying art. It's the title cut. Appears to be a title that covers a lot for you four. Not just music. So tell us how you decided on this one, the title, and make it title cut and all of that.
2: Yeah, It's a Dying Art is the title cut of the record. We feel, you know, with the day and age that we're living in now with all the AI and how everyone is, you know, obsessed with social media and what's going on our phones. And we love the idea of just getting back to the basics, what brought us here, each other, the music, sitting down and looking each other in the eye and truly, you know, connecting with each other. And that is a dying art these days. That is a dying art. Also, real true love that sticks in there when things get really hard. That's also a dying art. So, you know, there's lots of things in the world that would probably just make us all better if we could get back to. And that's what this song is about. I'm Kimberly from Little Big Town, and this is the song we're just talking about from our new album, It's a Dying Art. Dying Art, right here on Backstage Country. Yeah, we've seen

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2: Yeah.
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2: 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I'm Philip, and we're your co-hosts all this week. Little Big Town, along with our longtime friend, Mr. John Chobby.
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1: You know, those are the things that tie records together, that flow, that ebb and flow through more emotional things.

0: John Shambi here, subbing for new mama Elena. We're talking with Little Big Town, our host this week on Backstage Country. We've got It's a Dying Art, their brand new album just released last Friday. And as I mentioned with the Sucker for a Song earlier, it seems to be an order to these songs on the album. Is there?
1: Mm-hmm. Absolutely.
2: Very yeah, because they were in a different order for a long time. And
3: the sequencing is another part of making a record.
0: Yeah, that's some people don't really. I mean, I've seen albums come out and you just can't figure out why is this here.
3: We have always been about the importance of sequencing. You know, those are the things that tie records together. That flow, that ebb and flow through more emotional things and leading into things that then are a little lighter in spirit. You know, it's kind of a journey through a record, and we've always just found that to be really important and not something you just slap on the back of a record that, you know, some random order.
4: And also I think sequencing is important for no skips. You know, if a record in its entirety is interesting to listen to, and if you go, yeah, that song should come next and that song should come next, maybe you'll get less skips. We don't want to make a record that has skips.
1: Right. It's good to have a vinyl. You know, when we listen to our vinyls, I just put the record on and let it play.
2: Right.
1: You know, until you flip the side.
0: That's all I remember. But again, that makes a lot of sense because, again, you want people to listen to the whole thing.
2: Mm-hmm. Yeah.
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10: The overnight hours in Sedona. Partly cloudy skies, a shower thunderstorm in some areas, low 62. Cloud, sun with a shower thunderstorm for your Tuesday, the high 86. Chino Valley, 62 overnight, chance of a storm, 85 set same for Tuesday. And in Flagstaff, tonight, the overnight, partly cloudy, a shower thunderstorm in spots, low 51. Plenty of clouds on Tuesday with a couple of scattered showers and storms, 77.
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it's Kimberly from Little Big Town. 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

0: John Shombe here, subbing for new mama Elena. We're talking with Little Big Town, our host this week on Backstage Country. We've got It's a Dying Art, their brand new album just released last Friday. Other than the technology, okay, what seems to be the biggest difference for you from when you got into this, you got together to now?
1: Maybe the way people find the music.
2: Oh, yeah. For sure.
3: How music is consumed.
4: Yeah, it's, you know...
3: Which has been really a steady evolution, really.
4: It's changing by the day. I mean, now we, as artists, have another job, and our other job is to swim through the muck and mire of social media and try to get someone's attention in a creative way, something that's engaging. And we can only look like, we can only look at it as though it's like television or radio, or, you know, it's this vast sea of our opportunity to speak to our fans, and but cutting through the algorithms and is very, very difficult. I can't imagine as a new artist how challenging it is for them. And yet at the same time, the way it changes every day, it puts us all on even playing field. But it is a full-time job, you know. You know it.
3: To keep in front of people.
4: Yeah, just to get out there and go, hey, we'd love for you to listen to our music, you know. And that is a big, big part of artistry now.
0: Well, it depends. And again, from my standpoint, I'm looking, you know, I see you guys periodically, you know, on socials. And then I go down the rabbit hole of father's daughters. And then all of a sudden, that's all I'm seeing.
2: Father's daughters.
1: That's your algorithm.
0: For like about 6 months. And then back. So that's, you got to, on top of that, you have to dig in the middle of all that. It's just become such a different, you know, experience than it was 20 some years ago.
4: It's like sometimes I look at my algorithm and I go, why do I only get sharks? Sharks in the ocean.
3: The things you're scared of.
4: So then I have to hold up my phone and be like, puppy dogs. Music.
0: I love it.
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1: What's going on, Backstage Country? This is Jimmy from Little Big Town, your host all week long with John Shambi, our buddy, and in for new mama Elena. Hope everything is good with her.
2: She is doing great, and we'll be back by mid-October, thank God, for sure. And it says hi and come back. She also says hi and to come on back when she's here. Are you ready to kick off a brand new hour?
3: Yes. We are. It's time to get rolling with lots of your favorite country music, behind-the-scenes stories from us, and more. Backstage Country starts right now. Take my

0: John Chomby here, subbing for new mama Elena. We're talking with Little Big Town, our host this week on Backstage Country. We've got It's a Dying Art, their brand new album just released last Friday. Is this something that your fans would expect from Little Big Town, or have you jumped out of the proverbial box a little bit with this?
1: I think it sounds completely like a record that we would make, that the fans would expect from us. It has lots of those flavors of our history and embedded into the production and stuff. And yet we didn't have a box this time, so we weren't worried about anything. You know, we were like, we can take chances if we want to. We can do whatever we want to do. And I love the fact that top to bottom, it was just like storytelling, and the production is telling a story. The sequences, the art is, all of it is welcoming, hopefully, the fan into the world that we're this moment of time for us.
2: And even the way you hear our voices recorded is a new, fresh perspective with Dina.
3: Yeah, that's what I really love about the record, I think, is because you do feel familiarity in moments that are the types of things that we've always loved, and the types of songs that we've always gravitated towards. But at the same time, I think it feels new and fresh sonically, just the sparseness, but the way the instrumentation and voices are still in your face.
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7: The overnight hours in Sedona. Partly cloudy skies, a shower thunderstorm in some areas, low 62. Cloud, sun with a shower thunderstorm for your Tuesday, the high 86. Chino Valley, 62 overnight, chance of a storm, 85 set same for Tuesday. And in Flagstaff, tonight, the overnight, partly cloudy, a shower thunderstorm in spots, low 51. Plenty of clouds on Tuesday with a couple of scattered showers and storms, 77.

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Hey, it's Kimberly from Little Big Town. Stick around, because we're going to share some new music you're going to love, we hope. The Backstage Breakout single is coming your way in just a few on Backstage Country. Nice.

0: John Chombi here, subbing for new mama Elena. We're talking with Little Big Town, our host this week on Backstage Country. We've got It's a Dying Art, the brand new album just released last Friday. We talked about the theater tour. And then at the end of the theater tour, you're back for year two, is this?
1: Three shows.
2: Second year.
0: And now you're up to three shows at the Ryman Christmas shows.
3: Yeah.
1: Wow. Yeah. Ho, ho, ho.
0: Will you have another innkeeper that's a little...
3: Oh, a new one,
0: new one that comes out this year?
3: Woo! I don't know. We've been in the studio.
0: That's a tough one to follow.
3: I know. The innkeeper guy.
4: Thank you.
5: Wow.
4: I love that song so much.
3: I love that one, too. Yeah. I don't know. I mean, we'd have to get on it, like, right now.
4: Yeah, you have to start so early in the process to get that out by Christmas. We may be behind the gun here.
3: Doesn't mean we can't throw a new one in the set, though.
4: That's right. Yeah. That's right. You know, we've always loved Christmas, and last year's Christmas shows were so great. It just... The magic of the Ryman mixed with the magic of Christmas is pretty amazing. And, you know, we were in hopes that at the end of all of that we would get to do it again this year. And it's worked out. And we just love it. It's the best time of year.
1: Freshly flocked Christmas trees.
4: That's right. The smell of pine in the air.
0: It was just being one who witnessed it. It was you walk out of there with the spirit. There's no question.
4: It felt like that to us, too. Yeah. We enjoyed it so much.
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3: If you had to have one movie quote tattooed on your body, what would it be?
7: Be sure and tell them Large Marge sent you is one comment. These are going to be fun, Carly.
3: Yeah.
7: All right, we'll hit it tomorrow morning at 8:10.
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0: What a great first day with Little Big Town here on Backstage Country. I'm John Chombi in for new mama Elena. You guys up for another day of this?
1: Oh, yeah.
2: We wouldn't miss it, John. So much fun hanging out with y'all. We'll be back tomorrow for more stories and songs on our new album, what's happening in our world, and a whole lot more.
0: We cannot wait. Rest up. We'll see y'all back here on tomorrow on Backstage Country.

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0: If you had to have one movie quote tattooed on your body, what would it be?
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0: Yeah.
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0: 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The writers are ready. 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
0: Yeah.
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1: Be sure and tell them Large Marge sent you is one comment. 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
0: Yeah.
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1: Be sure and tell them Large Marge sent you is one comment. 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
0: Yeah.
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0: Yeah.
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1: If you had to have one movie quote tattooed on your body, what would it be?
0: Be sure and tell them Large Marge sent you is one comment. These are going to be fun, Carly.
1: Yeah.
0: All right, we'll hit it tomorrow morning at 8:10.
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1: Have you heard of divorce talk?
0: No. Doesn't sound fun.
1: You're like, Rick gets this look on his face like, what's going on?
0: I'm
1: going
0: to start the show with this, divorce
1: talk.
0: Well,
1: it's the latest social media trend. I'm always trying to keep you on trend.
0: Thank you. I appreciate that.
1: Yeah. Basically just a rise in people sharing their experiences of going through a divorce. Most of the time, this is after many, many long years of marriage. So, for example, I brought up a girl that I used to go to high school with, and she gets on there, usually dresses quite provocatively, and then she...
0: Gets on where? Online?
1: Yeah.
0: Okay.
1: And then she'll talk about how, you know, some 24-year-old guy was sliding into her DMs, asking for pics.
0: And she's like in her mid-40s?
1: Yeah.
0: Okay.
1: Just... now going through a divorce.
0: Oh, she is now.
1: Yeah.
0: Gotcha.
1: So this kind of talk is divorce talk, and it's gaining a lot of popularity online.
0: I don't quite understand. So it's like if people are giving her advice about her divorce, that's divorce talk?
1: No,
0: or?
1: She's getting on there talking about her divorce, talking about the process.
0: But I thought you said originally this is like years after you've been through a divorce. She doesn't. No. I'm
1: you're not
0: missing
1: listening.
0: The point of the whole thing. It's too early, Carly.
1: What did your hearing specialist say? Listen.
0: I try, but you don't make sense half the time. I got to put some of the blame on you.
1: Okay. Divorce talk is trending online.
0: Yes, yes.
1: This is where people who have recently gone through
0: Don't talk to me like I'm
1: divorce.
0: A three-year-old child.
1: I have to. Who have recently gone through a divorce.
0: Oh, recently.
1: After many years of marriage.
0: Oh, that's what it was. Okay. Gotcha.
1: Are talking about it online.
0: Okay. All right. Well, now I know. You've ticked me off so much, maybe I'm going to start talking some divorce talk online.
1: Stop.
0: If you had to have one movie, quote, tattooed on your body, what would it be? We've got some great responses. They're up next.
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1: Is the TSA going to remove restrictions on water bottles?
0: They're saying a change could be on the way soon.
1: Okay.
0: Unfortunately, only in TSA pre-check lanes for now.
1: Oh, it's the people that are spending extra money.
0: Yes, of course. Bring the water bottle through.
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20: In Prescott today, plenty of clouds, occasional sunshine, watch for a shower, thunderstorm, the high 85. Considerable cloudiness tonight and tomorrow, a couple of showers and thunderstorms around, low tonight 60, high tomorrow 83. In Cottonwood today, clouds and sun with a shower and thunderstorm, the high 93. And in Flagstaff, plenty of clouds today, a stray morning shower, a couple of showers and thunderstorms this afternoon, the high 77.

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1: If you had to have one movie quote tattooed on your body, what would it be?
0: Keep the change, you filthy animal.
1: You would not tattoo that on your body.
0: Yes, I would.
1: You probably would.
0: I love Home Alone, and that's a great quote from the movie.
1: That's what you would
0: choose. And
1: it's
0: funny. Keep the change, you filthy animal.
1: It is. So I'm interested to see the comments online at Rick and Carly, if they're like yours, comical, or if they're more serious. Mine would be, and tell me if you know the movie.
0: Okay.
1: Get busy living or get busy dying.
0: I do know that saying.
1: Such a great saying.
0: It's got to be one of your favorite movies.
1: It's one of the best movies of all time. I don't know.
0: Fight Club?
1: No.
0: Rounders?
1: No.
0: Those are your two favorite movies.
1: I love those movies. I wouldn't put them in a category of one of the greatest movies of all time.
0: Oh.
1: This was Shawshank Redemption.
0: Oh, Shawshank Redemption. I made out with some guy during that movie, so I barely remember it.
1: Great. Just what I want to hear.
0: Back when I was like 19, Rick.
1: Okay. So here's what we got online at Rick and Carly. So if they're going to put one tattoo on their body, it's a movie quote, what would it be? Frankly, my dear, I don't give a damn.
0: Oh, yes, from Gone with the Wind.
1: Say hello to my little friend. you've always had the power, my dear. You just had to learn it for yourself.
0: Okay, I know
1: that's a good one.
0: Do you know what movie that's from?
1: It's totally familiar to me. I can't remember.
0: I can't either.
1: My brain is thinking Tom Hanks, but I'm probably wrong. I don't know. Maybe with Tom Hanks, the tattoo would be Wilson.
0: Yes, Wilson. That'd be funny.
1: I can't do that. One's naughty.
0: It's naughty.
1: So,
0: okay.
1: Nobody puts baby in the corner.
0: Yes, from Dirty Dancing.
1: Hey, you guys, woohoo! That's from Twister. Hey, you guys, woohoo!
0: It is?
1: Okay.
0: Huh.
1: I know there's the, hey, you guys, from Goonies.
0: Yeah.
1: There's that one.
0: Yeah, that's what I was thinking.
1: Let's roll. That's a good one.
0: That is a good one.
1: A dagger in the dark is worth 1,000 swords at dawn. Ooh.
0: What's
1: getting
0: that from?
1: Philosophical. Okay. These people are not telling me which movies they're from.
0: They're just throwing out the quotes.
1: Yeah. Stay gold, pony boy.
0: Oh, I love The Outsiders.
1: You would tattoo that on your body?
0: No, I wouldn't.
1: Come on.
0: But it's a good one.
1: Go back out there and hit the pace car.
0: Okay.
1: I have it tattooed on my arm. It's I just felt like running.
0: Is that
1: Forrest Gump?
0: Forrest Gump.
1: Really?
0: I just felt like running,
1: Jenny. Get off my lawn.
0: Yeah.
1: Tiffany says, I already have one. My daughter and I have Dude and Sweet from Dude, Where's My Car?
0: Are you kidding me?
1: Yeah. Oh, here's somebody has mine. Get busy living or get busy dying. That's such a good one.
0: That is good.
1: Royal with cheese.
0: Royal with cheese. I have not heard that movie quote.
1: Could be worse. Could be raining.
0: Okay.
1: Dying ain't much of a living.
0: That's a good one.
1: Do not go in there.
0: Do not go in there.
1: That's kind of funny.
0: That is funny.
1: I'll put that on my belly for my belly button.
0: Yeah.
1: Do not go in there.
0: Mm-mm.
1: That's scary. Nobody's been there. Player to player, pimp to pimp. Okay. Driver picks the music, shotgun shuts his cake hole.
0: Oh. Okay.
1: Before I read it, I have to make sure that I can read it on the
0: right air.
1: So let it be written, so let it be done. That's a good one. Don't dream it, be it.
0: Okay.
1: Pizza dude's got 30 seconds.
0: Pizza dude's got 30 seconds as a tattoo.
1: Snap out of it. There's a lot of good ones, yeah.
0: I like mine.
1: Thinking about getting a tattoo. Your Home Alone one? Or
0: yeah. Keep the change, you filthy animal.
1: Let's do it this weekend.
0: Okay.
1: Deal Breakers up in less than 10 minutes. Hang on.
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1: Pete's wife has a collection that has it's gotten a little ridiculous, a little out of hand. Pete, welcome to the show. Thank you so much for calling in this morning.
2: Hey, thanks for having me.
1: Yeah, of course. So tell us what is going on with your wife, Carolyn. What's the collection? What's she doing?
2: Oh, man. You know, she is a connoisseur of the throw pillow. She has, I've counted, 47 throw pillows.
3: Oh, stop.
1: He counted them.
3: 47?
2: It's like parting the Red Sea to get on the bed. You have to, like, swap off. Hit all the pillows off. It's just...
1: Yeah,
2: it's too much. Too many pillows, you know.
1: Yes.
2: I think we just need to thin out the herd a little bit, but, you know, yeah, that's the issue.
1: Well, now, and why won't she get rid of some of them? Have you asked her to get rid of some of them?
3: They probably have purpose.
1: Well, of course.
2: That's what she says. That's exactly what she says. They each have a purpose and a story.
3: Yeah.
1: 47 purposes?
3: Yes.
2: I guess so.
1: I can tell, Carly, you're on her side.
3: I can't help myself.
1: Yeah.
3: Men don't understand throw pillows, but they bring everything together. Like, if you make a bed and then you throw, like, a couple cute throw pillows on there, it just makes it look complete.
1: It's a better bed.
3: Like the couch. If you have some throw pillows, it gives it more style.
1: Carly just got this, abstract throw pillow. Is that what you would call that? It's really weird.
3: But it's a conversation piece. See?
1: Oh, it's definitely a conversation
3: piece.
1: There
3: you go.
1: Okay, so, Pete, you just want some help in maybe thinning out the throw pillows. She's got 47 now. What do you have a number in your head of where you can't just have her get rid of all of these? They mean something to her.
2: What 20?
1: Okay, we want to get down
3: like
1: to 20.
3: Half.
1: It's more than half.
3: Jeez,
1: that's not going to be easy.
2: Well, no. Less than half.
1: Okay,
2: 47.
1: Pete. Yeah, 47
3: okay.
1: down to
3: okay.
1: 20. So, Pete, hang on a second. We're going to call your wife Carolyn, and we will get her on next.
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0: Hello.
1: Is this Carolyn?
0: Yeah. Who's this?
1: This is Rick and Carly. How are you today?
2: Hello. Good morning, Carolyn.
0: Hi. I'm doing okay.
2: Good.
1: So, Carolyn, we do a show on the radio, and we've been talking with your husband, Pete. He's got a little something he wants to talk to you about. You want to say hi to him?
0: Oh, Pete? What's up?
3: Hello.
0: Hi.
2: Pete has recruited us to help him with a little problem. Mm-hmm. Pete, go ahead and explain what the... I'm sure Carolyn knows about this problem. She probably doesn't know what we're talking about now. What is going on?
0: Oh, no. Problem.
2: It's okay.
3: Yeah,
2: Carolyn.
3: I mean, it's the throw pillows. I needed some backup to see if we can do something about the voluminous amount of pillows we have.
0: The throw pillows?
2: Yeah.
0: Really?
3: Yeah, I mean, there's 47. God. I've counted.
2: What, Carolyn?
3: Maybe more now.
2: Carolyn, can you tell us why you have 47 throw pillows?
0: I mean, okay. Well, okay. First of all, I feel like things look empty.
1: Yeah.
0: If they don't have a pillow on them, it does look incomplete. I don't know. I just have a collection. I have some that I've inherited that are, like, hand-me-downs.
1: Okay, so there's value there.
0: One from, like, my grandmother and my aunt. You know,
1: yeah.
0: Hand stitching on them. You know, some are wedding gifts. I don't know. I like a pillow. I feel like it does bring everything together.
1: Mm-hmm.
0: It looks empty without it, and I like having it.
2: Does every
0: I like being coordinated?
2: I know, but 47 seems like a lot. Does every pillow have meaning to you, or are there a few that maybe you could go without and you just keep the meaningful pillows?
0: I mean, I've never counted them, so I don't even know how many I have.
2: Well, it's 47. Your husband counted them.
1: Yeah,
0: but I mean, I don't know. I don't want to get rid of something that's perfectly fine. I swap them out sometimes.
1: Sure, yes, and that makes sense as to why you have so many, because you want to switch it up a bit.
2: But
0: I don't want them all to get used at the same time or different seasons, or you know, I've more comfy pillows to add onto the couch sometimes that aren't just decorative.
2: And Pete, why does it bother you so much if your wife loves it? What is it to you?
3: It's too much.
2: It's too much.
3: I think, you know, look, Caroline thinks that things look empty if they don't have a pillow. I mean, I would argue that things look messy if you have 47 pillows.
2: Right.
3: So I just feel like there might be a middle ground that we can find.
2: Good. Caroline, could we get it down to about 20 pillows? That way you could keep the 20 most important pillows for yourself. Can you do that?
0: I can start looking through. I mean, trust me, it's not going to be as comfy and cozy. You're going to miss some pillows.
2: He'll sacrifice that.
0: You enjoy them. You always have a couple pillows around on your arm.
1: It might be one of those things.
3: Yeah, operative word is couple. Yep.
2: Okay. All right, we're going to check back in a week and see if maybe 5 pillows, even if we go 5 less, Caroline or Carolyn, that will be a success. So, and then maybe each week we can do a couple more.
1: Carolyn, I feel for you. I'm sorry.
0: Thank you.
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1: It is the end of an era for Judge Judy. No!
0: I know!
1: She's going away?
0: This makes me sad. We will tell you what she's doing in Showbiz Buzz just a few minutes away.
2: Okay, got my coffee, my bowl of Cap'n Crunch. 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I almost forgot Rick and Carly.
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0: Hey there. Hello and good morning. It's us, Rick and Carly, Colt Country 1075.
1: Judge Judy is retiring this fall,
0: How old is Judge Judy?
1: She's about to turn 84 next month.
0: Well, God bless her. I don't blame her for wanting to retire.
1: Yeah, she's stepping away from being in front of the camera when her final episode of Judge Justice airs on October 22nd. She says she has a lot of other things of interest. She just doesn't want to do like the hair and the makeup anymore. She still wants her message to get out there, though.
0: I don't want to get ready in the morning. I'll roll out of bed and just do whatever I want to do.
1: She's developing an adult animated series called Judyverse based on the viral AI Baby Judge Judy videos, which I haven't even seen those. But she's also producing her son Adam Levy's syndicated court show called Adam's Law. And so she's going to stay busy.
0: She's probably tired of being so ornery all the time. Like, yeah. That would get to me. Like, I hate being mean, but that's my job.
1: I know.
0: That's what I got to do.
1: I wonder if behind the scenes, she's just pretty nice.
0: Well, some of that's got to be in her.
1: Yeah,
0: like, you can't just fake that. Yeah. So some of that's in her. But I've seen different things with her, like in her grandkids.
1: Oh, okay.
0: Yeah, you see the nice side of Judge Judy.
1: Lady Gaga is officially a mom. Did you see this?
0: What?
1: Yeah. No. So she and her fiance, Michael Polanski, welcomed their first child. They're not giving us any information. So we don't know name, gender, date of birth, anything. They have been spotted in Northern California. She was carrying the baby wrapped on her chest, and they have both beamed about, you know, being parents, as they've talked about, you know, this beforehand. They've been engaged since March of 2024. She's 40, and he'll be 43 next week.
0: You know they're going to have some bizarre name for this kid.
1: Oh, yes.
0: She's too creative to just have a normal name.
1: I agree. Christian Bale has helped create a foster care village called Together California. It's about an hour north of L.A., and the goal of the village is to keep siblings entering the foster care system together.
0: Oh, cool. I like that.
1: Yeah. So, I mean, that's not always guaranteed. That's a challenge. So, the opening ceremony, he said, it's our job to turn their heartbreak and their pain into love and hope and a sense of future. Together California is what it's called. It's 11,000 square feet with 12 furnished homes, including two studio apartments for those transitioning out of foster care. The village will also offer programs focused on stability, support, and care.
0: Is it weird for a man to ask another man what cologne he's wearing? Because he likes the smell. Hmm. We're going to hit this coming up.
2: Carly says she'd like to thank whomever told her mom that WTF means, wow, that's fantastic. Her texts are so much more fun now. Rick and Carly in the morning on Cold Country 107.5.

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1: Wendy's is bringing back a long band burger.
0: It's called the T-Rex burger.
1: What is that?
0: It's a 3,000 calorie, nearly $30 menu item.
1: What?
0: Includes 9 beef patties and 9 slices of cheese.
1: The T-Rex, huh? The Tyrannosaurus Rex of hamburgers.
0: Yes, for now it's only in Oklahoma, but we'll see. If it does well, then they'll expand it.
1: That's one of those burgers I think you like chop it up into 4 pieces. The 4 of you eat that burger,
0: oh,
1: right?
0: Oh, yeah, you're for not, sure.
1: It's a 3,000 pounds? Or no, 3,000 what now?
0: Calories.

0: Hello, thanks so much for joining the show. 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
1: Why is it weird for a man to ask another man what cologne he's wearing?
0: I don't know that it is weird.
1: I think it is. It's one of those unspoken rules that guys just don't ask each other that kind of stuff, or it's like, where did you get that outfit or that shirt or those pants, or and then I'm going to go buy the same shirt. You don't.
0: Yeah.
1: With guys, you just don't do that. I kind of broke the unspoken rule. This delivery guy, he smelled really good.
0: And well, this is a delivery guy, so
1: this
0: not
1: is
0: someone
1: a delivery
0: you're
1: guy.
0: Close to.
1: This is not somebody I'm close to, and that's why I kind of went over the line with this one. This is a smell that I've smelled before for probably years, and I've always wondered, what is that?
0: Yeah.
1: I love that. I would like to have that cologne. I've always been too embarrassed to ask, so I asked him, and he was kind enough to show me. I don't know. My girlfriend got it for me, and I took a picture of it. But is it different asking somebody like that you work with, that you're really close to? Can you ask them what kind of cologne they wear and then go out and buy the exact same cologne?
0: No.
1: And then you start wearing that at the office.
0: No, and I don't think you can do that even as a woman.
1: you steal their signature scent.
0: You can't do that, no. If it, like you said, if it's someone that you don't run into, fine.
1: Yeah.
0: But someone that you work with, a family member, a close friend, you just can't copy them in that sense.
1: Like Sean in the hallway right now. It's like you can always smell his cologne.
0: Yeah.
1: It smells really
0: good.
1: And
0: you like it. Yeah.
1: And I like it. It's good. He would be upset if I found out what cologne he wore and then I started dousing myself in that every single morning.
0: I would be upset if someone copied my perfume. I'd be like, excuse me, that's mine.
1: You just can't do that.
0: Mm-mm.
1: Okay. I'm writing all these down. I just want to make sure I know all the rules when it comes to cologne.
0: Yes.
1: Common knowledge people get way wrong. It's up next.
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1: Common knowledge people get wrong. We posted about this online at Rick and Carly, and here were some of the best responses. Tiffany Snell says, "This blew my mind when I found out that ponies are not baby horses. Ponies are their own type of horse, and a baby horse is called a foal or a foal."
0: How do you spell the baby horse?
1: F-O-A-L.
0: F-O-A-L?
1: Yeah.
0: Yeah, I've seen that before. Pony is a different animal. It's not like you don't see a large pony. It's like a
1: miniature horse then?
0: No, I don't know. It's its own. It's like a donkey is a different breed too.
1: But a pony is
0: you
1: not
0: wouldn't
1: a baby
0: say
1: horse.
0: A donkey is like a baby horse.
1: Yeah.
0: So, okay. Yeah.
1: Melanie Grover said, "I didn't know reindeer were real animals and not just Santa's helpers."
0: That's funny. <Yeah.
1: laughs> Wait a minute. I actually don't think those are actual reindeer. I didn't realize that till I was probably in my 20s. Like,
0: you just
1: thought those were real.
0: Fictitious animals.
1: Yeah.
0: I'm trying to think of if I always knew that or not. I mean, maybe as a kid, it is hard to separate reality from fiction when you've been thrown all this stuff, and most of your life you've been thrown it like it's fact.
1: Yes. Scott Murphy says, "I didn't know that pickles were cucumbers. I thought they were two completely different vegetables." You thought that too. I remember growing cucumbers, like pickling cucumbers in the garden, and you're like, "Well, where are the pickles?" Like, those are it. You have to pickle those, and then they will be pickles.
0: I don't remember that, but that's probably true. I don't know.
1: This one, I hate to admit, but I did not know this until reading it this morning.
0: What?
1: Gretchen Coulter says, "I had no idea that pineapples grow from plants on the ground, not on trees," until I visited Hawaii.
0: Yeah, I'm not sure.
1: Did you think they were on trees? Because I did.
0: I feel like I thought they were on trees because, like, coconuts are on trees. And for some reason, I kind of put them into that family.
1: Me too.
0: They come out of the ground, huh?
1: I guess so.
0: Hmm.
1: One more. Janet Weiss says, "I didn't know for the longest time that penguins are birds. I thought they were a type of fish."
0: What?
1: Yeah.
0: They look like birds. What is she talking about?
1: But I guess they swim.
0: Come on. Humans swim. We're not fish.
1: I don't know.
0: That's weird stuff.
1: Sorry, Janet. Weird.
0: He said, she said, it's just a few minutes away. Hang on.
1: If you had to have one movie quote tattooed on your body, what would it be?
0: "Be sure and tell them Large Marge sent you" is one comment.
1: these are
0: going to be fun, Carly.
1: Yeah.
0: All right, we'll hit it tomorrow morning at 8:10.
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11: In Prescott today, plenty of clouds, occasional sunshine, watch for a shower, thunderstorm, the high 85. Considerable cloudiness tonight and tomorrow, a couple of showers and thunderstorms around, low tonight 60, high tomorrow 83. In Cottonwood today, clouds and sun with a shower and thunderstorm, the high 93. And in Flagstaff, plenty of clouds today, a stray morning shower, a couple of showers and thunderstorms this afternoon, the high 77.

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1: What's the big winner at the box office?
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1: Oh, you want to see that,
0: don't
1: you?
0: I totally want to see it. It had a $30 million domestic debut.
1: I haven't allowed my mind to go into Halloween mode just yet.
0: Really?
1: I feel like once we hit October, I'd love to go watch
0: it. I'm already there.
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1: We are locked in and we are ready to go, ready to fire off with He Said, She Said, Rick, Carly, and Mary's in with the question. What do we have today, Mary?
2: Should a husband get credit for helping with his own kids?
1: Absolutely.
0: Get credit?
1: You knew I was going to say yes to that, right?
0: You're one of those guys.
1: Why wouldn't you get credit?
0: Because they're your kids. I can't stand it when women feel like they have to ask their husband to babysit the kids.
1: I'm not asking you to ask me. I'm asking you to give me credit where credit is due.
2: For being a dad?
1: Yes.
0: But moms don't get credit for being a mom. What do you think, Mary?
1: You should. Everybody should get credit. If you're doing something positive, hey, that's very nice. That's all I'm going to give you credit.
0: What does the credit look like, Rick?
1: It could be all sorts of things. You could, like if I...
2: Credit for doing what, though? Like for,
0: right.
2: like, for like
1: Carly
2: changing
1: goes out.
2: A diaper?
1: Yeah.
0: Oh, no.
2: Making them dinner?
1: Yes.
0: Yeah. No.
1: Yes. I deserve credit. If I do those things, I deserve a thank you.
2: Every mom in the world
1: least.
2: Mad right now.
0: Yeah, you're making every mom in the world mad. Because you're supposed to get any credit.
1: I know you're supposed to, but you can still get credit for it.
0: Oh, Rick.
1: Like, do I thank you for when you do stuff?
0: No.
1: I absolutely do.
0: Maybe
1: not for every little thing.
0: I keep track.
1: You
0: around
1: keep track?
2: He keeps track.
0: Yeah, because I do stuff and you don't even notice or care. And then when you do stuff, I try to say thank you.
1: That is so untrue. She is a liar right now.
2: I feel like she has an Excel spreadsheet about you.
1: I know, she does.
0: But Mary agrees with me.
2: I mean, yeah. Especially now, like, okay, this is going to sound, but maybe back in the day when women weren't really in the workforce or expected to make an income. They were just expected to
0: stay at home. Different.
2: But even like one of my best friends is a stay-at-home mom. That's a full-time job. And when her husband comes home,
1: He should do stuff.
2: But he doesn't. And they get in arguments all the time. And it's like, when you're here, be a dad, right? And
1: well, I think you guys are getting me wrong. I'm not saying don't do that.
2: No, but I think
1: it's
2: like he'll
0: but I don't
2: get home
0: have to
2: and he's
0: thank
2: like,
0: you for it.
2: He's like, oh, look what I did. And she's like, cool, I do that all the time.
1: Right. Both of you should give each other credit.
2: Yes.
1: That's what I say.
0: No credit. It's just...
2: But it's like you should just do.
0: Yes.
1: You can't just do and get credit at the same time. I feel like this is a never-ending argument.
0: Yeah, you're not going to win this.
1: You're pouring up on me.
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1: We're taking pumpkin spice to a creepy level.
0: I love a good pumpkin spice latte. Had one yesterday, but this...
1: You can't buy into this then?
0: It might be taking things a little too far. Okay. We'll tell you in what's trending just a few minutes out.
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1: Really?
0: So, yes, and it's amazing. So this high school teacher named Kent Hupps went fossil hunting in North Dakota, and these prints, like standing next to a woman, go all the way up to like her shoulder. One footprint.
1: Isn't it crazy that people still find this stuff? Like, with all the searching we've done and how long mankind's been on this earth, you'd think we'd found it all.
0: Nope.
1: Nope. You just send a teacher out there. And
0: whoa, that's kind of cool. Of a T-Rex.
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1: If you had to have one movie quote tattooed on your body, what would it be?
0: Keep the change, you filthy animal.
1: You would not tattoo on your body.
0: Yes, I would.
1: You probably would.
0: I love Home Alone, and that's a great quote from the movie.
1: That's what
0: and
1: you would
0: funny.
1: Choose.
0: Keep the change, you filthy it animal.
1: It is. So I'm interested to see the comments online at Rick and Carly, if they're like yours, comical, or if they're more serious. Mine would be, and tell me if you know the movie.
0: Okay.
1: Get busy living or get busy dying.
0: I do know that saying.
1: Such a
0: it's
1: great
0: gotta
1: saying.
0: Be one of your favorite movies.
1: It's one of the best movies of all time. I don't know.
0: Fight Club?
1: No.
0: Rounders?
1: No.
0: Those are your two favorite movies.
1: I love those movies. I wouldn't put them in a category of one of the greatest movies of all time.
0: Oh.
1: This was Shawshank Redemption.
0: Oh, Shawshank Redemption. I made out with some guy during that movie, so I barely remember it.
1: Great. Just what I want to hear.
0: Back when I was like 19, Rick.
1: Okay. So here's what we got online at Rick and Carly. So if they're going to put one tattoo on their body, it's a movie quote, what would it be? Frankly, my dear, I don't give a damn.
0: Oh, yes. From Gone with the Wind.
1: Say hello to my little friend. you've always had the power, my dear. You just had to learn it for yourself.
0: Okay, I know
1: that's a good one.
0: Do you know what movie that's from?
1: It's totally familiar to me. I can't remember.
0: I can't either.
1: My brain is thinking Tom Hanks, but I'm probably wrong. I don't know. Maybe with Tom Hanks, the tattoo would be Wilson.
0: Yes,
1: Wilson.
0: That'd be funny.
1: I can't do that. One's naughty.
0: Oh, it's naughty.
1: So,
0: okay.
1: Nobody puts baby in the corner.
0: Yes, from Dirty Dancing.
1: Hey, you guys, woohoo! That's from Twister. Hey, you guys, woohoo!
0: It is
1: okay.
0: Huh?
1: I know there's the hey, you guys from Goonies.
0: Yeah,
1: there's that one.
0: Yeah, that's what I was thinking.
1: Let's roll. That's a good one.
0: That is a good one.
1: A dagger in the dark is worth a thousand swords at dawn. Ooh.
0: What's
1: getting
0: that from?
1: Philosophical.
0: Okay.
1: These people are not telling me which movies they're from.
0: They're just throwing out the quotes.
1: Yeah. Stay gold, pony boy.
0: Oh, I love The Outsiders.
1: You would tattoo that on your body?
0: No, I wouldn't.
1: Come on.
0: But it's a good one.
1: Go back out there and hit the pace car.
0: Okay.
1: I have it tattooed on my arm. It's, I just felt like running.
0: That's
1: is that
0: from Forrest Gump? Forrest
1: Gump. Really?
0: Yes.
1: I just felt like running, Jenny. Get off my lawn.
0: Yeah.
1: Tiffany says, I already have one. My daughter and I have Dude and Sweet from Dude, Where's My Car?
0: Are you kidding me?
1: Yeah. Oh, here's somebody has mine. Get busy living or get busy dying. That's such a good one.
0: That is good.
1: Royal with cheese.
0: Royal with cheese. I have not heard that movie quote.
1: Could be worse. Could be raining.
0: Okay.
1: Dying ain't much of a living.
0: That's a good one.
1: Do not go in there.
0: Do not go in there.
1: That's kind of funny.
0: That is funny.
1: I'll put that on my belly for my belly button.
0: Yeah.
1: Do not go in there.
0: Mm-mm.
1: That's scary. Nobody's been there. Player to player, pimp to pimp. Okay. Driver picks the music, shotgun shuts his cake hole.
0: Oh. Okay.
1: Before I read it, I have to make sure that I can read it on the
0: right.
1: air. So let it be written, so let it be done. That's a good one. Don't dream it, be it.
0: Okay.
1: Pizza dude's got 30 seconds.
0: Pizza dude's got 30 seconds as a tattoo.
1: Snap out of it. There's a lot of good ones, yeah.
0: I like mine.
1: Thinking about getting a tattoo. Your Home Alone one? Or
0: yeah. Keep the change, you filthy animal.
1: Let's do it this weekend.
0: Okay.
1: Deal Breakers up in less than 10 minutes. Hang on.
2: The Bulls are ready. The Riders are ready. 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

In Prescott today, plenty of clouds, occasional sunshine, watch for a shower, thunderstorm, the high 85. Considerable cloudiness tonight and tomorrow, a couple of showers and thunderstorms around, low tonight 60, high tomorrow 83. In Cottonwood today, clouds and sun with a shower and thunderstorm, the high 93. And in Flagstaff, plenty of clouds today, a stray morning shower, a couple of showers and thunderstorms this afternoon, the high 77.

0: Hey there. Hello and good morning. It's us, Rick and Carly, Colt Country 1075. Why Courtney Cox thinks she should direct Scream 8.
1: She says nobody knows more about the series than she does because she's the only actor to appear in every movie.
0: Oh, because she hasn't been killed off.
1: No. Mm-mm. And then with Neve Campbell, remember she got upset and said, no, I'm not going to appear in Scream 6,
0: I believe. It just one of them that Neve Campbell wasn't in?
1: Yeah.
0: Okay.
1: Yeah. So
0: Maybe they'll let her do it.
1: Do it, Courtney. I'm just glad we're going to get a Scream 8.
0: Carly loves those movies.
1: They're
0: so cheesy, but Carly loves them. I like them, too. They're fun.
1: Oh, yeah, you do.
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1: Pete's wife has a collection that has it's gotten a little ridiculous, a little out of hand. Pete, welcome to the show. Thank you so much for calling in this morning.
2: Hey, thanks for having me.
1: Yeah, of course. So tell us what is going on with your wife, Carolyn. What's the collection? What's she doing?
2: Oh, man. You know, she is a connoisseur of the throw pillow. She has, I've counted, 47 throw pillows.
0: Oh, stop.
1: He counted them.
0: 47?
2: It's like parting the Red Sea just to get on the bed. You have to, like, swap off. You hit all the pillows off. It's just...
1: Yeah,
2: it's too much. It's too many pillows, you know. Yes. I think we just need to thin out the herd a little bit, but you know, yeah, that's the issue.
1: Well, now, and why won't she get rid of some of? Have you asked her to get rid of some of them?
0: Probably have purpose.
1: Well, of course,
2: that's what she says. That's exactly what she says. They each have a purpose and a story.
0: Yeah.
1: 47 purposes?
0: Yes.
2: I guess so.
1: You're very... I can tell, Carly, you're on her side.
0: I can't help myself.
1: Yeah.
0: Men don't understand throw pillows, but they bring everything together. Like, if you make a bed and then you throw, like, a couple cute throw pillows on there, it just makes it look complete.
1: It's a better bed.
0: Like the couch. If you have some throw pillows, it gives it more style.
1: Carly just got this... like abstract throw pillow? Is that what you would call that? It's really weird.
0: But it's a conversation piece. See?
1: Oh, it's definitely a conversation
0: piece.
1: There
0: you go.
1: Okay, so, Pete, you just want some help in maybe thinning out the throw pillows. She's got 47 right now. What do you have a number in your head of where... You can't just have her get rid of all of these. They mean something to her. What,
2: 20.
1: 20. Okay, we want to get down
0: like
1: to 20.
0: That's like half.
1: It's more than half.
0: Jeez.
1: That's not going to be easy.
2: Well, no.
1: Okay, 47. Pete. Yeah,
2: 47
1: down to 20. So, Pete, hang on a second. We're going to call your wife, Carolyn, and we will get her on next.
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0: darling.
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2: Pete's wife, Carolyn, has 47 throw pillows in the house. Way more than they should have. He says it's like parting the Red Seas, getting to his bed sometimes at night. So he'd like us to get down to about 20 throw pillows. His wife's name is Carolyn. We're going to call her right now and see. First off, we're going to see what is behind this whole thing. And then we're going to see if we can thin things out a little bit.
3: Hello.
1: Is this Carolyn?
3: Yeah. Who's this?
1: This is Rick and Carly. How are you today?
2: Hello. Good morning, Carolyn.
3: Hi. I'm doing okay.
2: Good.
1: So, Carolyn, we do a show on the radio, and we've been talking with your husband, Pete. He's got a little something he wants to talk to you about. You want to say hi to him?
3: Pete? What's up?
4: Hello.
3: Hi.
2: Pete has recruited us to help him with a little problem. Mm-hmm. Pete, go ahead and explain what the... I'm sure Carolyn knows about this problem. She probably doesn't know what we're talking about now. What is going on?
3: Oh, no. Problem.
2: It's okay,
4: yeah,
2: Carolyn.
4: I mean, it's the throw pillows. I needed some backup to see if we can do something about the voluminous amount of pillows we have.
3: The throw pillows?
2: Yeah.
3: Really?
4: Yeah, I mean, there's 47. God. I've counted.
2: What, Carolyn?
4: Maybe more now.
2: Carolyn, yeah. Can you tell us why you have 47 throw pillows?
3: I mean, okay. Well, okay, first of all, I feel like things look empty.
1: Yeah.
3: If they don't have a pillow on them, it does look incomplete. I don't know. I just have a collection. I have some that I've inherited that are like hand-me-downs.
1: Okay, so there's value there.
3: One from like my grandmother and my aunt. You know,
1: yeah.
3: Hand stitching on them. You know, some are wedding gifts. I don't know. I like a pillow. I feel like it does bring everything together.
1: Mm-hmm.
3: It looks empty without it, and I like having it.
2: Does every
3: I like being coordinated?
2: I know, but 47 seems like a lot. Does every pillow have meaning to you, or are there a few that maybe you could go without and you just keep the meaningful pillows?
3: I mean, I've never counted them, so I don't even know how

0: things look empty, if they don't have a pillow. I mean, I would argue that things look messy if you have 47 pillows.
1: Right.
0: So I just feel like there might be a middle ground that we can find.
1: Caroline, could we get it down to about 20 pillows? That way you could keep the 20 most important pillows for yourself. Can you do that?
2: I can start looking through. I mean, trust me, it's not going to be as comfy and cozy. You're going to miss some pillows.
1: Well, he'll sacrifice that.
2: You enjoy them. You always have a couple pillows around on your arm.
3: It might be one of those things.
0: Operative word is couple. Yep.
1: Okay. All right. We're going to check back in a week and see if maybe five pillows, even if we go five less, Caroline or Carolyn, that will be a success. So, and then maybe each week we can do a couple more.
3: Carolyn, I feel for you. I'm sorry.
2: Thank you.
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0: The Odyssey.
1: The Odyssey's number one. That was just this year.
0: It has surpassed $1.6 $7 billion globally.
1: That was a pretty good movie,
0: I thought. It was pretty good, yeah.
1: And I like Matt Damon, too.
0: It had a great cast.
1: He's kind of a stud, huh?
0: Yeah, he is. Turn up the
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0: morning. Thanks so much for joining the show. We're Rick and Carly on Northern Arizona's new country leader, Colt Country 107.5. Judge Judy is retiring this fall.
1: How old is Judge Judy?
0: She's about to turn 84 next month.
1: But God bless her. I don't blame her for wanting to retire.
0: Yeah, she's stepping away from being in front of the camera when her final episode of Judge Justice airs on October 22nd. She says she has a lot of other things of interest. She just doesn't want to do like the hair and the makeup anymore. She still wants her message to get out there, though.
1: I don't want to get ready in the morning. I'll roll out of bed and just do whatever I want to do.
0: I get it. She's developing an adult animated series called Judyverse based on the viral AI baby Judge Judy videos, which I haven't even seen those. But she's also producing her son Adam Levy's syndicated court show called Adam's Law. And so she's going to stay busy.
1: She's probably tired of being so ornery all the time. That would get to me. I just hate being mean, but that's my job.
0: I know.
1: That's what I got to do.
0: I wonder if behind the scenes, she's just pretty nice.
1: Well, some of that's got to be in her.
0: Yeah,
1: like you can't just fake that. Yeah. So some of that's in her. But I've seen different things with her, like in her grandkids.
0: Oh, okay.
1: Yeah, you see the nice side of Judge Judy.
0: Lady Gaga is officially a mom. Did you see this?
1: What?
0: Yeah. No. So she and her fiance, Michael Polanski, welcomed their first child. They're not giving us any information. So we don't know name, gender, date of birth, anything. They have been spotted in Northern California. She was carrying the baby wrapped on her chest, and they have both beamed about, you know, being parents, as they've talked about, you know, this beforehand. They've been engaged since March of 2024. She's 40, and he'll be 43 next week.
1: You know they're going to have some bizarre name for this kid.
0: Oh, yes.
1: She's too creative to just have a normal name.
0: I agree. Christian Bale has helped create a foster care village called Together California. It's about an hour north of L.A., and the goal of the village is to keep siblings entering the foster care system together.
1: Oh, cool. I like that.
0: Yeah. So, I mean, that's not always guaranteed. That's a challenge. So, the opening ceremony, he said, it's our job to turn their heartbreak and their pain into love and hope and a sense of future. Together California is what it's called. It's 11,000 square feet with 12 furnished homes, including two studio apartments for those transitioning out of foster care. The village will also offer programs focused on stability, support, and care.
1: There's a new grocery store hack. I don't know if this is a hack, but I saw this woman do it.
0: Mm-hmm.
1: I was a little shocked. Tell you what it is in less than 10 minutes. Hang on.

0: It's Northern Arizona's new country leader, Colt Country 1075. I was grocery shopping last Saturday, and the checkout lines were a little bit longer than normal. And so as I'm standing in the line to check out, there's this woman right in front of me, and she's only got a couple things in her cart, which I thought was kind of odd because this was not one of those express lanes.
1: Oh, it's like a normal lane.
0: So she says to me, "Hey, I'll be right back." And I'm like, okay. I kind of nod, kind of like, you know, can you watch my cart for me? And she had to grab a couple items, and she put them in her cart. So she did this a few more times as the line inched closer to the register. And that's when I realized she was basically doing her shopping while reserving her spot in line.
1: Oh, my gosh. You can't do that.
0: So I wanted to say something. I hate confrontation. So if I could stay away from it, then I stay away from it. And now I'm asking myself, is this like a whole new level of rudeness? Or maybe this girl's brilliant. I can't figure out which one.
1: Seems pretty rude to me.
0: She's doing her shopping while we're all in line.
1: Oh, my gosh.
0: And I'm in charge of watching her cart for her, so I feel like I'm part of the whole scam.
1: I know. People are probably giving you stink eye.
0: I thought, like, the last time she took off, I should have taken her cart and just thrown it off to the side somewhere.
1: You should have, yes.
0: She's like, "Where's my cart?" Oh.
1: I don't know.
0: It's over there. Some people got mad at you. I don't know who they took off. All right. Common knowledge people get way wrong. We got this up next.
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3: 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I have it on every morning.
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0: Good morning. We're Rick and Carly. Thanks for waking up with us on Cold Country 107.5. Common knowledge people get wrong. We posted about this online at Rick and Carly, and here were some of the best responses. Tiffany Snell says, "This blew my mind when I found out that ponies are not baby horses. Ponies are their own type of horse, and a baby horse is called a foal or a foal."
1: How do you spell the baby horse?
0: F-O-A-L.
1: F-O-A-L?
0: Yeah.
1: Yeah, I've seen that before. Pony is a different animal. It's not like you don't see a large pony. It's always...
0: Is that like a miniature horse then?
1: No, I don't know. It's its own... It's like a donkey is a different breed too.
0: But a pony is
1: you
0: not a baby horse.
1: You say a donkey is like a baby horse.
0: Yeah.
1: So, okay. Yeah.
0: Melanie Grover said, "I didn't know reindeer were real animals and not just Santa's helpers."
1: That's funny.
0: Yeah.
1: Reindeer.
0: I didn't realize that till I was probably in my 20s. Like,
1: you just
0: those
1: they
0: are
1: were
0: real
1: fictitious animals. Yeah. I'm trying to think of if I always knew that or not. I mean, maybe as a kid, it is hard to separate reality from fiction when you've been thrown all this stuff, and most of your life you've been thrown it like it's fact.
0: Yes. Scott Murphy says, "I didn't know that pickles were cucumbers. I thought they were two completely different vegetables." You thought that too. I remember growing cucumbers, like pickling cucumbers in the garden, and you're like, "Well, where are the pickles?" Like, those are it. You have to pickle those, and then they will be pickles.
1: I don't remember that, but that's probably true. I don't know.
0: This one, I hate to admit, but I did not know this until reading it this morning.
1: What?
0: Gretchen Coulter says, "I had no idea that pineapples grow from plants on the ground, not on trees," until I visited Hawaii.
1: Yeah, I'm not sure.
0: Did
1: if
0: you
1: I,
0: think they were on trees? Because I did.
1: I feel like I thought they were on trees because, like, coconuts are on trees. And for some reason, I kind of put them into that family.
0: Me too.
1: They come out of the ground, huh?
0: I guess so. One more. Janet Weiss says, "I didn't know for the longest time that penguins are birds. I thought they were a type of fish."
1: What?
0: Yeah.
1: They look like birds. What is she talking about?
0: But I guess
1: about?
0: They swim.
1: Come on. Humans swim. We're not fish.
0: I don't know.
1: That's weird stuff.
0: Sorry, Janet.
1: He said, she said, it's just a few minutes away. Hang on.
0: If you had to have one movie quote tattooed on your body, what would it be?
1: "Be sure and tell them Large Marge sent you" is one comment.
0: These are
1: going to be fun, Carly.
0: Yeah.
1: All right, we'll hit it tomorrow morning at 8:10.
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13: In Prescott today, plenty of clouds, occasional sunshine, watch for a shower, thunderstorm, the high 85. Considerable cloudiness tonight and tomorrow. A couple of showers and thunderstorms around. Low tonight, 60. High tomorrow, 83. In Cottonwood today, clouds and sun with a shower and thunderstorm. The high, 93. And in Flagstaff, plenty of clouds today. A stray morning shower. A couple of showers and thunderstorms this afternoon. The high, 77.

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1: This flight attendant came to a mama's rescue.
0: She's on a United flight. Her name's Monique, and she noted an exhausted new mom struggling to stay awake while holding her baby. So she quietly stepped in, and she took the baby and said, "You take a nap. I'll give you a break." And the mom did.
1: That's so sweet.
0: It's pretty sweet.
1: See, those are the types of... It boggles my mind, all the different people that we tip in this world, and we never tip flight attendants.
0: Yeah.
1: And a flight attendant doing that, you got to give them a tip,
0: seriously.
1: Right?
0: Seriously.
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1: We are locked in and we are ready to go, ready to fire off with He Said, She Said, Rick Carly, and Mary's in with the question. What do we have today, Mary?
2: Should a husband get credit for helping with his own kids?
0: Absolutely.
3: Get yes. credit.
0: You knew I was going to say
3: on.
0: Yes to that, right?
3: You're one of
0: Why
3: those
0: wouldn't you
3: guys.
0: Get credit?
3: Because they're your kids. I can't stand it when women feel like they have to ask their husband to babysit something. The kids. It's.
1: I'm not asking you to ask me. I'm asking you to give me credit where credit is due. If I...
2: For being a dad?
1: Yes!
3: But moms don't get credit for being a mom. What do you think, Mary?
1: You should. Everybody
2: I just
1: should.
2: Over here laughing.
1: Everybody should get credit. If you're doing something just, positive, hey, that's very nice. That's all
3: what
1: I'm
3: do
1: gonna
3: you
1: give
3: want?
1: You credit.
3: What does the credit look like, Rick?
1: It could be all sorts of things. You could like if I
2: credit for doing what though? Like for
3: right.
2: like, for like
1: Carly
2: changing
1: goes out.
2: A diaper.
1: Yeah, yeah, yeah.
3: Oh no.
2: Carly, making
3: no.
2: them dinner.
1: Yes.
3: No.
1: Yes. I deserve credit. That's if right. I do those things, I deserve
2: you're
1: a
2: making
1: thank you.
2: Every mom
1: at the
2: in the
1: very
2: world
1: least.
2: Mad right now.
3: Yeah, you're making every mom in the world mad. Because you're supposed to get any credit.
1: I know you're supposed to, but you can still get credit for it.
3: Oh, Rick.
1: Like, do I thank you for when you do stuff?
3: No.
1: I absolutely do.
3: If I
1: maybe not for every little
3: I
1: thing.
3: I keep track.
1: You
3: around
1: keep track?
2: He keeps track.
3: Yeah, because I do stuff and you don't even notice or care. And
1: nah,
3: then when you do stuff, I try to say thank you.
1: That is so untrue. She is a liar right
2: she,
1: now.
2: I feel like she has an Excel spreadsheet about you.
1: I know, she does.
3: But Mary
2: no, but
3: agrees
2: I think
3: with me.
2: Should, I mean, yeah. Especially now, like, okay, this is going to sound, but maybe back, way back,
3: yeah.
2: back in the day when women weren't really in the workforce or expected to make an income. They were just expected to
1: yeah.
2: stay at home.
3: Different.
2: But even like one of my best friends is a stay-at-home mom. That's a full-time job. And when her husband comes home...
1: He should do stuff.
2: But he doesn't. And they get in arguments all the time. And it's like, when you're here, be a dad, right? And
1: well, I'm not
2: so
1: saying...
2: I think,
1: I think you guys are getting me wrong. I'm not saying don't do
2: no,
1: that.
2: No, but I think
1: I agree.
2: It's like he'll
3: but I don't
2: want
3: to have to thank
2: like,
3: you for it.
2: He's like, oh, look what I did. And she's like, cool, I've been I
3: doing
2: do
3: that all
2: the time.
3: Day.
1: Right. Both of you should give each other credit.
2: Yes. But
1: that's
2: like,
1: what I say.
3: No not, credit. It's just.
2: But it's like it's you just, should just do.
3: Yes.
1: You can just do and get credit at the same time. I feel like this is a never-ending argument.
3: Yeah, you're not going to win this.
1: Get up on me.
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0: Morning. Hope you're having a great day so far. We're Rick and Carly on Cult Country 107.5. Three guys in their early 20s named Eddie, Cordell, and Arias robbed a Verizon store at gunpoint. They tied up two employees, stole a bunch of stuff, including 20 cell phones. Then they got into a high-speed chase after someone spotted their car on the highway, but they only made it about 8 miles before they crashed. At that point, they took off running, but they didn't really know the area very well and ended up trying to hide out in a police station.
1: In the police station?
0: Mm-hmm. One of them got caught trying to climb over a wall into the parking lot. The other two actually ran into the police station.
1: Let's just go into that building.
0: Yeah.
1: Police. Nobody will find us in there. Hey, sometimes the most obvious thing is that's the best place to hide, right?
0: True,
1: that's
0: yeah.
1: What they say, Garvey.
0: They do say that. Police found them hiding behind a vending machine in the lobby.
1: They're just cops walking by left and right.
0: They're facing a bunch of charges, including armed robbery, aggravated robbery, and unlawful restraint.
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1: In Arizona, water isn't just a worry, it's a crisis. I'm Jonathan Nez. Growing up in northern Arizona, my family didn't have running water or electricity. We had to take care of livestock, farm to tend, and water to haul. That's why as president of the Navajo Nation, I work with the Trump administration and other elected officials to deliver greater water access to northern Arizona. Now, Arizona is facing steep water cuts from the federal government that threaten rural Arizona and our way of life. I'm running for Congress because incumbent Congressman Eli Crane is making a bad problem even worse, sending tax dollars for Arizona's water infrastructure to other states but ours. 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It has to stop. I'm running for Congress because Eli Crane is failing us, and I approve this message because I'll work with anyone to save Arizona's water. Paid for by Jonathan Nez for Congress.
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0: Oh, hey there. 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
0: Gotcha.
1: With a white interior. It doesn't smell like pumpkin spice.
0: That's the next level. 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
1: Yeah. 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
0: Oh, they've got their own website.
1: Oh, yes, they do. And they're probably selling quite a few.
0: Jeez.
1: Last week, Apple introduced the foldable iPhone Duo, and there's already people that are upset about this.
0: Well, they don't even have them yet, though, do they?
1: They don't have them yet. Now, some people, of course, upset that they're like $2,000, but the real thing
0: there's some that are like $3,000.
1: Depending on your storage.
0: Some of these prices, yeah. It's like, wow.
1: So the problem that people are having is, I guess it's easy to unfold if you're right-handed, but for left-handed people, it's awkward and cumbersome.
0: That's fine. I'm right-handed.
1: I know, but 10% of the public is not right-handed.
0: Okay.
1: And I guess in some ads, they do have left-handed people holding them, and they say they've taken this into consideration.
0: Haven't left-handed people had to just adjust their entire lives anyways? Aren't they used to that?
1: Yes.
0: Seems like they're used to that. Yeah.
1: I mean, it is what it is. Next time you fly, you might want to think twice before placing your snacks directly on your tray table. A flight attendant recently went viral after sharing a nasty reality of flying. She says some passengers change their baby's diapers right on the airplane tables.
0: Wow.
1: Yep. So she says that if she has to eat on the plane, she'll put a trash bag over the tray table because that's the only way it's safe. So
0: I always keep my stuff like in the package or on top of the package.
1: Yeah.
0: But now I think I might go next level.
1: I know.
0: Hearing that.
1: Seriously, you need a placemat or something.
0: Big thank you for hanging out with us this morning. If you missed the show, it's on the podcast just like every day. Easy to find us online. 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That's right. 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

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I'm Jennifer Grant with Thomas Rhett and Jordan Davis. Ain't a bad life. You're riding the Colt.

0: You're home for Rick and Carly in the morning. It's Cold Country 107.5. Tucker Wetmore. And who told you that? Well, how you doing? It's Jennifer Grant. Time for a little country music news. Time for your Nashville news. Well, Stagecoach just announced their 2027 lineup, and it's pretty wild. 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
17: In Prescott today, plenty of clouds. Occasional sunshine. Watch for a shower or thunderstorm, the high 85. Considerable cloudiness tonight and tomorrow. A couple of showers and thunderstorms around. Low tonight, 60. High tomorrow, 83. In Cottonwood today, clouds and sun with a shower or thunderstorm, the high 93. And in Flagstaff, plenty of clouds today, a stray morning shower, a couple of showers and thunderstorms this afternoon, the high 77.

0: Northern Arizona's new country leader, Cold Country 107.5. Justin Moore, Dierks Bentley teaming up on that one, and time's ticking. So we've got some goodies for you. The Mile High Bull Bash is coming up September 26th. Going to be at the Findlay Toyota Center. We got tickets. Cruise over to our Facebook page. Just look for Cold Country on Facebook and then comment Letterbuck for a chance to score tickets. That simple, that easy to get yourself entered to win. Good luck from Cold Country.
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You're home for Rick and Carly in the morning. It's Cold Country 107.5, a little past 11. I'm Jennifer Grant with Post Malone and Morgan Wallen. I had some help. You're riding the colds.

0: Northern Arizona's new country leader, Cold Country 107.5, with music from Luke Combs and Rethink Some Things. How you doing? I'm Jennifer Grant. So Backstage Country with Elena is happening tonight. Now, Elena is actually on maternity leave. She just had a baby girl. She and her husband just had a baby girl, so congratulations to the happy family. So she'll be back in October. In the meantime, her executive producer, John, is kind of filling in while she's gone, and he's got Little Big Town tonight. In fact, Little Big Town all this week. Awesome. So make sure you check it out. Backstage Country right here on Cold Country 107.5.
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17: In Flagstaff this afternoon, a good deal of clouds, a couple of scattered showers and thunderstorms, the high 77. A couple of scattered showers and thunderstorms in the area tonight and tomorrow. Low tonight 52, high tomorrow 75. In Oak Creek, 85 this afternoon with clouds, some sun and a shower and thunderstorm. And in Chino Valley, clouds, sun and a thunderstorm this afternoon, the high 85.

0: Your home for Rick and Carly in the morning. It's Cold Country 107.5. A music right there from Ella Langley, of course, in Houston, Texas. I was telling you, that's going to be the song of the year this year. Well, we've got the All Request Country Star Cafe coming up. Something maybe you want to hear? Let me know what that is. All right, Cold Country on Facebook. Just drop a DM. 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All right, we'll coming up at noon right here on Cold Country.
1: 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We are the dealer that says yes when others say no.
2: 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If fentanyl may be involved, naloxone can reverse an opioid overdose and save a life. 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

home for Rick and Carly in the morning. It's Cool Country 107.5. Got the All Request Country Star Cafe coming up in just a few. Right now, Morgan Wallen, You Proof. 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

Northern Arizona's new country leader, Cool Country 107.5, little past 12 noon. I'm Jennifer Grant with Jason Aldean. My kind of party. You're riding the colt.

0: You're home for Rick and Carly in the morning. It's Cool Country 107.5. Rodney Atkins, and the years are short. They sure are. Well, my name is Jennifer Grant. 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
22: In Flagstaff this afternoon, a good deal of clouds, a couple of scattered showers and thunderstorms, the high 77. A couple of scattered showers and thunderstorms in the area tonight and tomorrow. Low tonight 52, high tomorrow 75. In Oak Creek, 85 this afternoon with clouds, some sun and a shower and thunderstorm. And in Chino Valley, clouds, sun and a thunderstorm this afternoon, the high 85.

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Your home for Rick and Carly in the morning. It's Cold Country 107.5, a little past 1 o'clock. I'm Jennifer Grant with Darius Rucker and Lady A. Wagon Wheel, you're riding the cold.

0: go for Rick and Carly in the morning. It's Cole Country 107.5. Cole Wetzel and Ella Langley together with Jaden. How you doing? It's Jennifer Grant. Time for a little country music news. Time for your Nashville news. Well, Stagecoach just announced their 2027 lineup, and it's pretty wild. Night one's going to be headlined by Riley Green. 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Night two, headlined by Zach Top. It's going to feature performances by Willie Nelson, Journey. Interesting. Dasha and the Fray. 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
8: In Arizona, water isn't just a worry, it's a crisis. I'm Jonathan Nez. Growing up in northern Arizona, my family didn't have running water or electricity. We had to take care of livestock, farm to tend, and water to haul. That's why as president of the Navajo Nation, I work with the Trump administration and other elected officials to deliver greater water access to northern Arizona. Now, Arizona is facing steep water cuts from the federal government that threaten rural Arizona and our way of life. I'm running for Congress because incumbent Congressman Eli Crane is making a bad problem even worse, sending tax dollars for Arizona's water infrastructure to other states but ours. He even voted for a huge tax break for the data center developers who are sucking up our water and driving up our prices. It has to stop. I'm running for Congress because Eli Crane is failing us, and I approve this message because I'll work with anyone to save Arizona's water. Paid for by Jonathan Nez for Congress.

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15: In Flagstaff this afternoon, a good deal of clouds, a couple of scattered showers and thunderstorms, the high 77. A couple of scattered showers and thunderstorms in the area tonight and tomorrow. Low tonight 52, high tomorrow 75. In Oak Creek, 85 this afternoon with clouds, some sun, and a shower and thunderstorm. And in Chino Valley, cloud, sun, and a thunderstorm this afternoon, the high 85.

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Northern Arizona's new country leader, Cold Country 107.5 with Jason Aldean. Don't tell on me. All right, I'm Jennifer Grant. It's actually my birthday today. Never mind what number. We don't need to be saying numbers like that out loud. Thanks. It is also my dad's birthday, which is why I'm bringing this up. My dad and I have the same birthday, and I'm not going to tell you how old he is either because I know he's listening. He listens. He lives in Northern California, so I don't get to see him very often, but he likes to listen to me because his kid's on the radio. His daughter's on the radio.

0: So he listens actually via our app. So, you know, if he can figure out how to download the app to a smartphone tablet, so can you. And so, Dad, happy birthday. I love you. And I will talk to you soon.
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17: In Flagstaff this afternoon, a good deal of clouds, a couple of scattered showers and thunderstorms, the high 77. A couple of scattered showers and thunderstorms in the area tonight and tomorrow. Low tonight 52, high tomorrow 75. In Oak Creek, 85 this afternoon with clouds, some sun and a shower and thunderstorm. And in Chino Valley, clouds, sun and a thunderstorm this afternoon, the high 85.

day, Potts Farm was a place to go. 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

Northern Arizona's new country leader, Cold Country 107.5. It's Lance here. Happy Monday. Hope you're having a great day. Thanks for spending some time with Cold Country. I got Tim McGraw right now. I like it. I love it with Cold Country 107.5.

0: Northern Arizona's new country leader, Cult Country 107.5, Zach John King right there. Get to drinking. It's Lance. Well, one of the weekend calendar things you can mark if you want to go check it out. I mean, it's the 20th annual Picking in the Pines, Friday through Sunday at Fort Tuthill. 3 days of bluegrass and roots music, campground jams and workshops, band contests, community dance contests, the infamous String Dusters among the headliners for this weekend if you want to check it out. Jason Aldean, Carrie Underwood, Cody Johnson coming up next with Cult Country 107.5. Next.
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15: Isn't that a daisy?
16: In Flagstaff this afternoon, a good deal of clouds, a couple of scattered showers and thunderstorms, the high 77. A couple of scattered showers and thunderstorms in the area tonight and tomorrow. Low tonight 52, high tomorrow 75. In Oak Creek, 85 this afternoon with clouds, some sun, and a shower and thunderstorm. And in Chino Valley, clouds, sun, and a thunderstorm this afternoon, the high 85.

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3: He's a ranch hand in a pinch, man. 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

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Now he's a buckskin, 15 hands, 5-time team rope champion.

Arizona's new country leader, Cold Country 107.5, Luke Combs, Kind of Love We Make. It's Lance here. Hardy says he's back in the studio, and he's already written 6 or 8 songs he considers some of his very best. Plus, he revealed he and Kane Brown have been writing and working on a mystery project together. Pretty cool. Hardy, favorite country song with Cold Country 107.5.

0: 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It's Lance here. Cole Swindell's influence has shown up in somebody else's tour this fall, Thomas Rhett. He's been working on She Had Me at Heads Carolina into his soundtrack to the Life set. It's Cole Swindell right now, single Saturday night with Cult Country 107.5.
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That's Bailey Zimmerman at Chevy Silverado with Northern Arizona's new country leader, Colt Country 107.5. It's Lance here. How you doing? Thanks for spending some time with me this afternoon. Hudson Westbrook got some great news this morning. Of course, I'm sure he knew about it already, but they announced he's going to be part of the Stagecoach lineup for 2027.

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Hudson Westbrook painted you pretty. Hudson is going to be a part of the 2027 Stagecoach lineup for next year. You want to get in front of those tickets for sure. That is going to be a monster lineup. Riley Green, Zach Topp, and Garth Brooks all going to be headlining 2027 Stagecoach. 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

Northern Arizona's new country leader, Cold Country 107.5 with Shaboozy. It's Lance here. Well, Blake Shelton's God's Country has another connection to the music we play here every day. It's Hardy. Hardy was the writer on it. Years before his artist career became what it is now, he wrote this for Blake Shelton. It's God's Country, Cold Country 107.5.

0: Northern Arizona's new country leader, Cold Country 107.5. It's Tyler Hubbard and Land right there. It's Lance. Well, Cottonwood's going to get loud this weekend. Thunder Valley Ranch takes over Riverfront Park Friday and Saturday with motorcycles and biker games and vendors and live music. Friday admission is going to be free. Saturday there will be a charge. Concert lineup includes Trapped and Lit. Maybe you know who they are. I don't, but it sounds like a great time. Luke Combs, Luke Bryan, coming up next with Cold Country 107.5.
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12: In Flagstaff this afternoon, a good deal of clouds, a couple of scattered showers and thunderstorms, the high 77. A couple of scattered showers and thunderstorms in the area tonight and tomorrow. Low tonight 52, high tomorrow 75. In Oak Creek, 85 this afternoon with clouds, some sun and a shower and thunderstorm. And in Chino Valley, clouds, sun and a thunderstorm this afternoon, the high 85.

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1: 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It's Josh Ross and Hate How You Look right there. It's Lance. Luke Combs has another collaboration arriving this Friday. He joins Luke Bryan on Finders Keepers, the opening track for Bryan's new album, Signs. Luke Combs right now, his latest, Rethink Some Things with Cult Country 107.5.

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Right there, it's Jason Aldean. Anytime soon. It's Lance here, Northern Arizona's new country leader, Cold Country 107.5. Well, we've been talking about Florida-Georgia line being back together. It's official. Tyler Hubbard, Brian Kelly, they're on the 27 lineup for Stagecoach, their biggest reunion move yet. It's FGL right now, Cruise with Cold Country 107.5.

0: Northern Arizona's new country leader, Cold Country 107.5. My name's Lance. That's Scotty McCreary, Hootie and the Blowfish together on Bottle Rockets. Well, you want to win your way into Mile High Bull Bash at the Findlay Toyota Center? We got a chance for you to do that. Just go to our Facebook page, Cold Country 107.5. You'll find the link right there. It's pinned to the top. Just comment, letter buck. We'll choose some winners Thursday for your chance to go to the Mile High Bull Bash with Cold Country 107.5. Gabby Barrett, Lauren and Elena, coming up next with Cold Country 107.5.
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It's Gabby Barrett right there. 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Lauren Elena made her new album pretty especially personal, bringing her brother on. 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